0: aqui toca diferente.
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2: 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We love rap music. 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Caller, what's your problem?
3: Hello, I'm over here with T-Pain.
2: How's it going?
3: Yeah. It's going good. 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
2: 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Brand new Chris Brown, T-Pain. You heard it here first. Nappy Boy Radio.

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Wait a minute, this love started off so tender, so sweet.